beautiful, but rather cool. She always wears a white shirt. She's got a good figure, but in a calm sort of way. And I'll tell you what she looks like. You still listening, gentlemen? She's beautiful, but rather cool. She always wears a white shirt.

There is no problem of life. In the sense in which we ordinarily use that phrase. And that seems an almost astounding affront to our conversation. Life not a problem. We see it as nothing but problem. We regard ourselves in a morning, noon, and night struggle with problems that are not problems.

One of the characteristics of neurotic behavior, you know, is it's repetitive. The neurotic personality keeps going through unsuccessful life patterns, and nothing seems to be able to stop it. For the reason that we keep trying to solve the problems that are not problems at all.

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1: The first slave ships left the coast of West Africa. More than 12 million men, women, and children were kidnapped and transported to the New World. Over 400 years. The true scale of this savagery

The legacy of centuries of oppression is present in our DNA. But even after all this, we're not looking for revenge or dominance. All we want is justice and equality.

suffering of the diaspora did not end at abolition. Indentured labor, colonization, and segregation followed soon after. European empires, in their drive to industrialize, mercilessly exploited Africa for its resources, bleeding the continent dry and perpetuating endless conflict. The descendants of slaves in America and Europe still suffer persecution and discrimination in their fight for equal rights.

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1: I came to say goodbye.
2: But why, Boris? Why?
1: I've made up my mind. I'm going away.
2: Then I shall be alone.
1: That journey into the desert you've spoken of, you will take it alone?
2: What else can I do?
1: Once you said to me that peace and happiness might be found there, you gave me hope. And now...

How's everyone doing? Hello, chat. Hello. All right. Okay, Megan's in my shot right now, just staring at my stream. Hey, hello, Megan. You look so dapper, Silas. So true, dude. We do look dapper. Is Megan smelling me right now? Like, what are we doing? Right, chat. Do you guys know what we're doing today? Today, we are attending a ball, a masquerade of sorts at the Meadow Gloom Manor. What will happen at this manor? Who knows? But I do want to talk to you guys a little bit about a couple of things first. First of all, my character, what my character is doing, what my intentions are, but also I need to plug Opera GX, my goated sponsor for the month. If you guys sign up with Opera GX using my affiliate code, I get double the money this weekend. It is a double money weekend for me. So you guys should totally do that. All right, wait. Okay. All right, let's talk about my also Prime and stuff. If you guys like role play events, I mean, make sure to subscribe and Prime and stuff, 'cause obviously that's how I know you guys like it. All right, W plug. All right, let's talk about my character, guys. As you guys know, I am Silas A.P. Saperata. And I am a. All right, everyone's joining right now and ruining my angle. There you go, that's better. He's back with the chud glasses. Okay, whatever. For those who are unaware, I am a professor. Why is everyone saying yes in the chat? Whatever. I am a professor. I was raised in Great Britain, and I'm not sure if I could do an accent. So you guys just have to bear with me. I studied historical manuscripts, ancient codes, and archaeology. I'm a professor for them. And during World War I, I used my code-breaking skills to help the Allies decipher codes. And obviously for the lore heads, I also discovered a scandal involving the Von Kruger Banking Company during that. Pretty cool. But for the context of this story, I know a couple of characters. The first person I know is the Lord of the Estate, Lord Bywill. I met Lord Bywill while searching the Gordy Mountains
for archaeology sites and a possible treasure hidden by the Dutch settlers in the 16th century. It's supposedly an ornate diamond necklace. That's what I was looking for. This came by the way of a tip from the land baron Oscar Rex, which is Flux's character, who I have actually worked with from time to time in the past. Since I'm an archaeologist without land to explore, it is almost prudent that Oscar is my main source of unexplored lands to find fresh artifacts and manuscripts and stuff. So I know Oscar Rex. When I was exploring the mountains for the diamond necklace, Bywill was more than willing to let me explore the land and try and find it, but unfortunately I returned home empty-handed. But months later, I read a news article about a small private museum in Lord Bywill's mansion, Meadowgloom Manor. A small private museum. And then in that small museum that shouldn't exist, there appeared, allegedly, to be a pedestal containing the first diamonds Lord Bywill found within the Gordy Mountains. Which, when I inspected the photograph in the news article, that shared a striking resemblance to the supposed hidden treasure that should be in a real museum. Which is very interesting. Luckily, I was just given an invite to the Meadowgloom Manor masquerade, where hopefully I can get some answers. Another character that I know from the party is Prince Victor von Hohenfels, who is a decorated war general, played by Lingolini. While there are far wealthier people attending Lord Bywill's party, I actually have quite the fortune myself, a small fortune. And that's mainly due to a large sum of cash granted to me by Prince Victor. And that's because I dug up in an archaeology site an old rifle used by George Washington during the American Revolution. And during an auction, it was sold off to Prince Victor. So, those are the two characters that Silas actually knows going into this event. Or three characters, I guess. Oscar Rex, Prince Victor, and Lord Bywill. Yo, thank you, Jenna, for the raid. Appreciate it. So we have like a small fortune, but there is plenty of people way more rich than me that are at this. I'm only a humble professor.

Lore goes crazy. Yeah. Chat, we need to find the private museum. It's very important that we find this damn museum. Where is it? I don't know. Is that news article true? Will we find the Gordy Mountain necklace that, or at least some diamonds that expose what Bywill is doing? Who knows? They're killing each other. Why are they killing each other? They're a bunch of chuds. All right, sure. Is this after Train Life? Yes. This takes place a couple of years after the train from Train Life. Wait, practice the accent? I don't know what I'm gonna do, low key. I'm gonna do something. I mean, as people know, Silas is actually a pretty timid character, so I just have to go like this. So like I just like not loud.

You gotta do an accent? No, I'll get canceled on Twitter. Wise old man? I'm like 42. What do you mean? Like, I'm like, I think I'm in my mid 40s. Old man, you say? Like, what the fuck?

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Dude, Microghost is so bald, bro. How does Microghost manage to look more bald than me? It's actually impressive.

All right. You have glasses on. Yeah, I do. I look dapper as fuck. You guys love these glasses. Let's not lie to ourselves. You guys love the glasses. You got to attempt the British accent at least. Low key, I think I'm retconning that he's British. I don't think I ever did a British accent in any of the Train Life. I think he's just from America, guys. Let's be real. Take notes from Spood. Hello, I'm Silas.

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Yeah, I know. 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Yeah, I haven't played Silence in so long. I like remember. I remember him stuttering a lot, actually. Doesn't he stutter a lot? He was an alcoholic, but who isn't during Prohibition?

0: His glasses are so silly. They're the same glasses as... Oh, wait, that's low-key lore. They are the same glasses as what Zab Zapparata wears in Decade and Decrepit. I feel like that's definitely been said before. Cousin? No, they're not cousins. They're like Silas is like an ancestor. Decade and Decrepit was in like the 2060s, I think. So it's like great great grandfather or something like that. So Zab Zapparata and Decade and Decrepit is British? No, that's retcon. We're not British, bro. We're American.
1: That's all that you really want.
0: Why do you think I was able to dig up George Washington's rifle, bro?